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0: Jesse Reyes, Money Long, Ain't You Tired, is the title of that jam, baby. That thing going hard to paint. 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No, because it's going to be all that and then some. All right, are you ready, Memphis? Yeah, featured in Essence Magazine Orchestra Noir. The acclaimed all-black orchestra is bringing All New Culture 2000 Tour 2 to the Orpheum Theater on Friday, September 25th. 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Yeah, it's going down, man. 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

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Get ready, Memphis, for the Blue Hope Walk. 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

0: Aviv and Jordan Ward doing the thing. Mine sounded great too. On 103.5 WRBO, the Bluff City's best mix of R&B, and getting ready to head on out of here. But as you know, it's going on right now as we speak. It's kicked off about 30 minutes ago. Talking about the Memphis Redbirds taking on Jacksonville Jumbo Shrimp. AutoZone Park, man. It's SpongeBob SquarePants night. 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Go on down, check them out. Just getting started. Good. So you got time to get on down and enjoy. Of course, we'll see you tomorrow, Lord's willing, in the Creek Don't Rise around 2 o'clock in the afternoon for Saturday afternoon jam. We'll be here. For sure. So take care of yourself. And get ready for DJ Big B on the ones and twos. We've got Club RVO. Friday edition. It's coming your way next, right here. 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
3: Temperatures still remain slightly above average, at least on Saturday, but the humidity drops significantly, so you're going to feel the difference when you step outside. You might get some afternoon thunderstorms on Saturday, but it's drying out for Sunday. I'm WRAG's meteorologist, Lindsay Gaffney.
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0: Hey folks, I'm Garrett McDonald from Toyota Hernando, and we're down here in the tip of the sip, as I like to say, and we're having a good time and we're just earning people's business. 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
3: Temperatures still remain slightly above average, at least on Saturday, but the humidity drops significantly, so you're going to feel the difference when you step outside. You might get some afternoon thunderstorms on Saturday, but it's drying out for Sunday. I'm WREG's meteorologist, Lindsay Gaffney.
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3: Temperatures still remain slightly above average, at least on Saturday, but the humidity drops significantly, so you're going to feel the difference when you step outside. You might get some afternoon thunderstorms on Saturday, but it's drying out for Sunday. I'm WRAG's meteorologist, Lindsay Gaffney.
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2: Temperatures still remain slightly above average, at least on Saturday, but the humidity drops significantly, so you're going to feel the difference when you step outside. You might get some afternoon thunderstorms on Saturday, but it's drying out for Sunday. I'm WREG's meteorologist Lindsay Gaffney.
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2: Temperatures still remain slightly above average, at least on Saturday, but the humidity drops significantly, so you're going to feel the difference when you step outside. You might get some afternoon thunderstorms on Saturday, but it's drying out for Sunday. I'm WREG's meteorologist, Lindsay Gaffney.
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4: Temperatures still remain slightly above average, at least on Saturday, but the humidity drops significantly, so you're going to feel the difference when you step outside. You might get some afternoon thunderstorms on Saturday, but it's drying out for Sunday. I'm WRAG's meteorologist, Lindsay Gaffney.
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2: Temperatures still remain slightly above average, at least on Saturday, but the humidity drops significantly, so you're going to feel the difference when you step outside. You might get some afternoon thunderstorms on Saturday, but it's drying out for Sunday. I'm WREG's meteorologist, Lindsay Gaffney.
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Get ready, Memphis, for the Blue Hope Walk. That's September 26th at Lattimore Lakes Park. We raising awareness for the fight against prostate cancer. So sign up to walk or join us as a vendor at 901tick.com and more information at 1035.

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0: 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Here's what happened on the Steve Harvey Morning Show.
1: I can't read Monica's lips.
0: No, they ain't big enough. You're going to be doing lip read. You're going to get up in your camera. You're going to make your camera close. I'm going to read your little lips. All I see is forehead and teeth. 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My Lord have mercy. 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

Hey, this is Steve Harvey. 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That's September 26th at Lattimore Lakes Park. 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

0: Hey, this is Steve Harvey. Get ready, Memphis, for the Blue Hope Walk. 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

0: 103.5 WRBO, the home of Steve Harvey in the mountains. This is RJ and Blues at Sunrise. Hey, the Blue Hope Walk for Prostate Cancer Awareness is on the way. It's coming up September 26th. Put the date on your calendar. More details coming later in the hour. Looking ahead this hour, I got the brand new one from Lenny Williams. EJ Jones is in the mix and Bobby Blue Bland. Straight ahead on Blues at Sunrise.
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10: More hot weather is in the forecast on Saturday. You can expect highs in the mid-90s. Saturday evening, a couple of thunderstorms are likely to move through, and then Sunday will be slightly cooler and slightly less humid. I'm News Channel 3 weather expert Max Claypool.
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0: Good morning. How you doing? Hey, coming up on the show this morning, live in the studios with me, Sheba Potts-Wright. And we've got tickets for the big concert coming up Sunday, the first Sunday in September. It's the Labor Day weekend. Oh, you don't want to miss it. More details coming this hour.
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7: More hot weather is in the forecast on Saturday. You can expect highs in the mid-90s. Saturday evening, a couple of thunderstorms are likely to move through, and then Sunday will be slightly cooler and slightly less humid. I'm News Channel 3 weather expert Max Claypool.
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0: 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Hey, Sheba coming up live in the studios with me this morning. And tickets for the big concert coming up September. Labor Day weekend. She'll tell you all about it. Coming up a little bit later in the show this morning. Coming back, I'm hooking you up with some brand new Southern Soul. I got you covered with Javon, Snoop Dogg, Jazzy Faye, and Tony A. That's in the mix, along with Johnny Rawls, Blind, Cripple, and Crazy on 1035 WRBO.
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3: More hot weather is in the forecast on Saturday. You can expect highs in the mid-90s. Saturday evening, a couple of thunderstorms are likely to move through, and then Sunday will be slightly cooler and slightly less humid. I'm News Channel 3 weather expert, Max Claypool.
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3: More hot weather is in the forecast on Saturday. You can expect highs in the mid-90s. Saturday evening, a couple of thunderstorms are likely to move through, and then Sunday will be slightly cooler and slightly less humid. I'm News Channel 3 weather expert Max Claypool.
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2: If I have another daughter, I'm going to name her Pregnant. 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How you doing? You see what I'm saying? 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
5: More hot weather is in the forecast on Saturday. You can expect highs in the mid-90s. Saturday evening, a couple of thunderstorms are likely to move through, and then Sunday will be slightly cooler and slightly less humid. I'm News Channel 3 weather expert, Max Claypool.
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0: for real. Time for the birthday shout out. Some of your man, RJ Stone. Donna Tori, Archie Marion, better known as DD. I like that. Celebrated on Tuesday, the 18th. Happy birthday. Happy birthday. 64th birthday. Dolores Wright. She celebrated on Wednesday. That's from your husband, Ivan Wright. Happy birthday, Mr. Lewis. Happy birthday, TV weatherman Al Roker. He celebrated on the 20th in 72. Happy birthday, boxing promoter. Wow. Don King. He celebrated on the 20th. He's 95. Happy birthday, Kimmy Johnson. She celebrated on Thursday the 20th. Happy birthday. Rapper KRS-One celebrated on Thursday. Happy birthday. Happy heavenly birthday. Our own Isaac Hayes, born August 20th, Covington, Tennessee. Happy birthday, Steve Harvey twins, twin daughters, Brandy and Carrie. Happy birthday. Branch Drain celebrating today. Happy birthday. Sherelle Humphreys celebrating on Sunday. Errol King Jr. celebrating on Sunday. And Jeffrey Anderson celebrating on Tuesday the 25th. Happy birthday, Nat Fail. Getting back to the blues. Let's do it. Coming up next, 24 hours. I'll be brand new again. Gerard Rayburn in the mix.
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3: More hot weather is in the forecast on Saturday. You can expect highs in the mid-90s. Saturday evening, a couple of thunderstorms are likely to move through, and then Sunday will be slightly cooler and slightly less humid. I'm News Channel 3 weather expert Max Claypool.
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Day. Hey, don't miss DL tonight at the Cannon Center for the Performing Arts. And congratulations to all our winners that won tickets. We'll see you tonight. This is R.E.J. Stone and Wes Love. It's called Work It.

0: and the Blue Hope Walk coming up Saturday, September 26th. Hey, Memphis, check it out. 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Don't miss out. In the studio with me right now, Miss Sheba Potts. Right, good morning.
1: Good morning.
0: Yes, still morning. Hey, yes, we're going to be giving away tickets for the Big Blues concert coming up on Sunday, September 6th. Yes, Sheba.
1: Yes.
0: We'll be right back, and we'll have an in-depth interview with Sheba, talk about the music, what she's doing right now, a little bit later in the hour. Coming back, I'm hooking you up with brand new music from Kevin Richardson, FPJ, and Lenny Williams is in the mix next.
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4: More hot weather is in the forecast on Saturday. You can expect highs in the mid-90s. Saturday evening, a couple of thunderstorms are likely to move through, and then Sunday will be slightly cooler and slightly less humid. I'm News Channel 3 weather expert Max Claypool.
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0: 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If you're going to hit it, Sheba, good afternoon.
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2: More hot weather is in the forecast on Saturday. You can expect highs in the mid-90s. Saturday evening, a couple of thunderstorms are likely to move through, and then Sunday will be slightly cooler and slightly less humid. I'm News Channel 3 weather expert Max Claypool.
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0: 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Live in the studio with me right now, Miss Sheba Potts. Right, Sheba, how you doing?
1: I'm wonderful, honey. I'm wonderful.
0: Glad Thank to you. Have you in the studios with me. You're on a big show coming up Labor Day weekend, the first annual Blues and Southern Soul Festival. Give me the lineup. Tell me about it.
1: Oh, it's going to be, like you said, the first annual Labor Day Blues and Southern Soul Celebration. It's going to be right here in Memphis, Tennessee. So many people keep saying, when are you going to be back in Memphis? This is your opportunity to be free because it's going to be outside in the air. It's going to be O.B. Buchanan, my crazy friend. O.B. Buchanan. Okay. It's going to be me, Sheba Potts Wright, OG, Sheba P. It's Jay Hammer. Mm. You got Johnny Croon. You got Barry Williams. That's my guy, Barry Williams. And it's going to be sponsored by Queen Anne Hines. I'm sorry, not sponsored. MC'd Queen Anne Hines. Yeah.
0: Location, Faulkner Road.
1: Right. 3640 Faulkner Road, Memphis, Tennessee, 38118. That's a lot of people been asking about that. It's between Holmes Road and Shelby Drive off of Getwell. It is so nice back up in there. So,
0: gotcha. Yeah. Nice and cool up in there.
1: Yeah.
0: All right. Hey, we want to give away tickets to the concert, okay?
1: Yeah, let's
0: do
1: that.
0: We got a keyword for you. The keyword is...
1: Okay, I'm going to spell it first, then I'm going to say it. S-H-E-B-A. That is Sheba.
0: Ah, Sheba. Text that keyword, S-H-E-B-A, to 901-617-1035 for your chance to win tickets for the first annual Blues and Southern Soul Celebration coming up Sunday, September 6th, Labor Day weekend.
1: That's right.
0: Sheba, you're going to be hanging out with me for a little bit more,
1: I'm going to hang out with you for a little while.
0: We'll
1: Let's
0: give
1: do
0: away
1: it.
0: Another pair of tickets next
1: Let's
0: hour.
1: Let's do it.
0: Here
1: Let's
0: we go.
1: It.
0: Okay. Check it out. Memphis Music, Mr. Sam, here it is.
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0: WRBO. We're your family for real. And we love Memphis music. That was Sheba Potts, right? Ain't got time. Wait a minute.
1: What you saying, baby? Ain't got time.
0: Sheba, are you working on some new music, correct?
1: Oh, my God. I just did like 12 songs and at the first of the year. And I'm going to be honest, I'm tired. I need a break for a second.
0: Okay.
1: I got some hot ones out there. Like you said, I ain't got time. I got three other new ones. You guys are playing If You're Gonna Hit It.
0: Mm-hmm.
1: I got I Want a Country Man. And
0: I like that.
1: It is off the chain. And also another one called Sleeping with a Two-Time Lover. I am pushing those right now. And I'm having fun with them. I can't lie, RJ.
0: Hey, I'm loving them all. Yeah. Slow roll.
1: Oh. Always. Always.
0: The big hand, man. We going back in time.
1: Yeah, macaroni. What you said? Lipstick on his pants.
0: Wait a minute. Hey, we've got more tickets to give away for the big Blues and Southern Soul Celebration coming up Sunday, September 6th. We'll do that a little bit later in an hour. In the mix, I've got your friend. He's gone but not forgotten. Gerard Rayburn.
1: Yeah.
0: I love my blues. That's in the mix. I got some Frank Johnson and King George. And more tickets for Sheba Potts, right? And the crew coming up Labor Day weekend. We'll be back right after this pause for the calls.
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1: It's the first annual Labor Day Blues and Southern Soul Celebration, starring O.B. Buchanan, Chiba Potts Wright,

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3: More hot weather is in the forecast on Saturday. You can expect highs in the mid-90s. Saturday evening, a couple of thunderstorms are likely to move through, and then Sunday will be slightly cooler and slightly less humid. I'm News Channel 3 weather expert Max Claypool.
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Blues. Tell you no one. It's called Reckless. This is R.J. Stone Blues at Sunrise. Sheba Potts right in the studio with me. Hey, coming up on October 16 days after my birthday, October 17th, the 23rd annual Tri-State Blues Festival at the Landers Center featuring Tucker King George, Glenn Jones, Cecily Wilborn, and more. 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

0: In the studios with me right now, a young lady just singing that song, Miss Sheba Potts Rice. Slow roll it. I like to say roll it slow.
1: Yeah. When you get to a certain age, you got to start rolling it slow.
0: All right. 1035 WRBO. Sheba is here with me. We're talking about the first annual Labor Day Blues and Southern Soul Celebration happening Sunday, September 6th. Sheba, give me the location again for the big concert.
1: The location is going to be at 3648 Faulkner Road in Memphis, 38118, and it is between Holmes Road and Shelby Drive off Getwell.
0: Okay. Uh-huh. And they can buy tickets in advance. At the gate also.
1: And at the gate. It's going to be more at the gate. It's $35 right now. They can go to Eventbrite.
0: Okay.
1: Or they can also go down to D's Auto Sales down on Holmes Road. It's down at Holmes and Mill Branch.
0: Okay.
1: And get them there. And they can also get them from me. You know, they can check with me and we get something that.
0: Okay, good. $50 at the gate. Get them in advance, everybody. Okay. Mm-hmm. Hey, let's give away a couple of pair of tickets. We love Memphis.
1: It.
0: And we want you to be happy Labor Day. All right, Sheba, here's what we're going to do. We're going to give them a keyword. Tell me what it is.
1: Let's give them a keyword. The keyword this time going to be O.B. Buchanan.
0: Okay.
1: What you think about that?
0: That's good. O.B. Buchanan.
1: That's a lot.
0: Let's do Sheba again.
1: Okay, let's do Sheba.
0: S-H-E-B-A.
1: That's right.
0: Text that to 1035-WRBO. That's 901-617-1035.
1: Gotcha.
0: All right. Text the keyword for your chance to win tickets for the big Labor Day concert. Coming back. More on the Trail Ride. Cecily Wilborn, Grady Champion, and Tony A in the mix.
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3: More hot weather is in the forecast on Saturday. You can expect highs in the mid-90s. Saturday evening, a couple of thunderstorms are likely to move through, and then Sunday will be slightly cooler and slightly less humid. I'm News Channel 3 weather expert Max Claypool.
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WRPO, we are the station keeping it real in the community with the Blue Hope Walk. 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Good afternoon to you. Saturday afternoon, I am Lou Bennett, and we're ready to do the thing. And nothing but the best mix of R&B. We're playing it.

0: Buster. That is his latest offering. It's called Voodoo Magic, man. It sounded great. It's on 103.5 WRVO. Hey, Saturday afternoon to you. I am Lou Bennett, and I'm so happy for you to be along with us. Yep. Lots to do, lots going on this Saturday. Be an Angel Day, if you didn't know. Folklore Day, also National Pecan Tort Day, National Surgical Oncologist Day, and National Take Your Cat to the Vet Day. Are there vets open? Well, probably earlier this morning they were. And National Tooth Fairy Day as well, all right? So keep that in mind, won't you? All right, let's see what else is going on. Oh, yeah, you don't want to miss 8 Ball and MJB, or MJG, that is, with Bun B. There we go, in a special black tie event, the Renaissance Orchestra on September 12th at the Orpheum Theater. Yeah, experience Memphis legends like never before, back by a full orchestra for one unforgettable evening. Now, get tickets now. 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
3: More hot weather is in the forecast on Saturday. You can expect highs in the mid-90s. Saturday evening, a couple of thunderstorms are likely to move through, and then Sunday will be slightly cooler and slightly less humid. I'm News Channel 3 weather expert Max Claypool.
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1: 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Nothing but the best.

0: Jill Scott, don't play. Better not play, babe. Mm-mm, don't play with your boy. Anyway, yeah, get ready, Memphis. Yeah, the 2026 Live at the Garden Concert Series, Radiance Amphitheater, presented by Regions. And it is bringing it, man. I'm telling you, September 18th is a big date you want to remember. September 18th, Kool and the Gang and Patti LaBelle going to be in town. Yep, tickets are on sale now. You don't want to miss a single night under the stars. If you need more info, tap into our website and get it at 1035wrbo.com. All right? Just joke. Here we are this Saturday. It is the 22nd day of August, 13 days until Labor Day weekend, 19 days until the official NFL season kicks off. But today, Saturday, August 22nd, 2026, celebs celebrating on today. We're saying happy birthday to Dua Lipa. Happy birthday to actor Keith Powers. Happy birthday to Ross Marquand. Happy birthday. That's old Aaron on The Walking Dead, by the way. Happy birthday to James Corden. Happy birthday to Rodrigo Santoro. Oh, Hector on HBO's Westworld. Happy birthday to Howie D, the Backstreet Boys. Happy birthday to Kristen Wiig. Happy birthday to Gaza. Yeah, he is celebrating from Wu-Tang Clan. Happy birthday to James DeBarge, older brother of Chico and L. DeBarge. Oh, James celebrating today. Happy birthday to Tori Amos, played in the winter. Happy birthday to Vernon Reed, living color guitarist. Yeah, hey, celebrating today. And happy birthday to Big Tuna, Bill Parcells, celebrating on today. And if you're celebrating a birthday or an anniversary, yeah, we say happy, happy birthday or happy, happy anniversary to you and many, many more from your friends, your family for real. 1035 WRBO.
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3: More hot weather is in the forecast on Saturday. You can expect highs in the mid-90s. Saturday evening, a couple of thunderstorms are likely to move through, and then Sunday will be slightly cooler and slightly less humid. I'm News Channel 3 weather expert Max Claypool.
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Yeah, we stream the Steve Harvey Morning Show. 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
1: Yes, indeed. She's singing on that thing.
0: Mm-hmm. Lou Bennett here on this Saturday afternoon. Hey, lace up those walking shoes and get ready. 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
3: More hot weather is in the forecast on Saturday. You can expect highs in the mid-90s. Saturday evening, a couple of thunderstorms are likely to move through, and then Sunday will be slightly cooler and slightly less humid. I'm News Channel 3 weather expert Max Claypool.
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And streaming this one right here, Shoulda Never. I like this. Kalani and Usher together, collabing. 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

0: 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So keep that in your mind, won't you? 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Yep, so make plans now for an evening you won't forget with Shante Moore and Eric Roberson. 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
6: More hot weather is in the forecast on Saturday. You can expect highs in the mid-90s. Saturday evening, a couple of thunderstorms are likely to move through, and then Sunday will be slightly cooler and slightly less humid. I'm News Channel 3 weather expert Max Claypool.
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0: needs love. That is Stokely, his latest offering. Yeah, and we're streaming that and Monique Jordan. Yeah, Mojo in the midday with the midday vibe and things. Yeah, get her out weekdays from 9 to 2 right here.
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0: Jesse Reyes, Money Long, Ain't You Tired is the title of that jammy jam for show on 103.5 WRBO. Lou Bennett here on this Saturday. Man, Memphis, are you ready? The laughter headed your way when my man D.L. Hughley brings his comedy tour to the Cannon Center of Performing Arts. It's happening tonight. 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More details. 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DL in our town. He's here. Cannon Center tonight. He's on the stage, man. Let's check him out, all right?
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3: A hot Saturday afternoon is going to fuel some thunderstorms Saturday evening. They could be strong to severe, with wind being the main threat. Although with some of the stronger cells, you might see some small hail as well. I'm News Channel 3 weather expert Max Claypool.
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0: like it. No diggity, no doubt. Yeah. Black Street Productions. We out. Ride. We out.
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Boy, he just comes up with hit after hit every time he drops one. It's a hit, man. That's called Late. I like that on 103.5 WRBO. Of course, it is the Bluff City's best mix of R&B. Your leader, your boy Lou here on a Saturday afternoon working on evening time. Looking for your next adventure, you may want to check out Magic Springs Theme and Water Park. Yeah, feel the rush of heart-pounding roller coasters. Then you can cool off in the wave pools, water slides, and the lazy river. Yeah, from nonstop thrills to laid-back chill time, it's the perfect getaway for friends and family. Hey, get the tickets now. 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Well, you can join for an inaugural Edgy Tomato Festival happening today from 4 to 9 p.m. Kicked off just a few ago, and it's going on till 9 to celebrate all things tomato. Ugly Art Company is hosting a tomato-themed art contest. 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The Edgy Tomato Festival. 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That's where it's going.

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5: A hot Saturday afternoon is going to fuel some thunderstorms Saturday evening. They could be strong to severe, with wind being the main threat. Although with some of the stronger cells, you might see some small hail as well. 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

0: Chris Brown, Leon Thomas with Fallen. It is Lou and Javon Dewan, Snoop Dogg, Jazzy Faye, and Tony Ormani. You ain't gotta be scared.
1: Ladies and gentlemen, Javon Dewan, 12 stars. Get it.

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Lou Bennett.

0: 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A dance, a kiss on 103.5 WRBO. Of course, it is the Bluff City's best mix of R&B, Lou. 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
3: A hot Saturday afternoon is going to fuel some thunderstorms Saturday evening. They could be strong to severe, with wind being the main threat, although with some of the stronger cells, you might see some small hail as well. I'm News Channel 3 weather expert Max Claypool.
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October London dropped another one. Silent treatment there, man. Thing going hard in the paint for sure. On 103.5 WRVO, of course. Coming up, let's see. Oh, yeah, Memphis Redbirds. They're back in action. They're playing tonight. And it happens to be Harry Potter night, too, man. I've got all the details coming your way here in just a little bit, about 5:36.

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And, of course, we're streaming this one here. It is Isaiah Heron and Side Slider. 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

0: Isaiah Heron and then a side slider. Yeah, doing it on 103.5 WRBO. Of course, it is the Bluff City's best mix of R&B. Lou, still hanging in here, man. And keep in mind, coming up at 7 o'clock tonight, all your favorite Southern Soul jams in the mix. Yeah, well, you know how we do it. Southern Soul Saturday Mix with DJ Jammin' Jay. Be up on the ones and twos, man. 7 o'clock straight up. You don't want to miss it, all right? For sure. Oh, let's see. What else is going on? Oh, yeah. Ones, get your ones, ones at the ready. The Redbirds are excited to host Harry Potter Night at his own park. You can show off your Hogwarts house pride at the ballpark and end your night with a bang. Stick around after the game as the downtown Memphis sky lights up with a spectacular post-game fireworks show at AutoZone Park, 200 Union Ave, man. And Memphis Redbirds taking on Jacksonville tonight. So what's going on? Harry Potter night. AutoZone Park, all right? First pitch, 6:35, so hope to see your face there in the place.
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3: A hot Saturday afternoon is going to fuel some thunderstorms Saturday evening. They could be strong to severe, with wind being the main threat. Although with some of the stronger cells, you might see some small hail as well. I'm News Channel 3 weather expert, Max Claypool.
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0: Hey, man, lace up those walking shoes. 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
4: A hot Saturday afternoon is going to fuel some thunderstorms Saturday evening. They could be strong to severe, with wind being the main threat. Although with some of the stronger cells, you might see some small hail as well. I'm News Channel 3 weather expert, Max Claypool.
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Ah, there it is on 103.5 WRBO. Of course, we are streaming the Bluff City's best mix of R&B. D.L. Hughley also in the afternoons from

0: Isaiah Falls Taboo on 103.5 WRBO. Of course, the Bluff City's best mix of R&B. Lou here on the case, and tonight is the night he's in town doing the thing. Here in a few minutes, he'll be up on doing it. Dale Hughley, Cannon Center for Performing Arts. Tonight, 7 o'clock, man, Dale Hughley brings his nationally recognized comedy to the Cannon Center for Performing Arts. Tonight, yep, known as one of the original kings of comedy, Hughley has a built a decades-long career across stand-up, television, radio, books, and cultural commentary. So he's going to be at the Cannon Center of Performing Arts, 255 North Main Street, 7 p.m. tonight. It's going down. D.L. Hughley, our afternoon talent, right here at 103.5 WRBO.
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4: A hot Saturday afternoon is going to fuel some thunderstorms Saturday evening. They could be strong to severe, with wind being the main threat. Although with some of the stronger cells, you might see some small hail as well. I'm News Channel 3 weather expert Max Claypool.
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Mariah the Scientist, Burning Blue on 103.5 WRPO. It's going to do it for Lou, and thank you guys so very much for being a part of the show as always, and hopefully we've done just enough for you to join us again the next time around, my friends. Monday evening at 6 o'clock, Lord's Willing and the Creek Don't Rise. 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